0: Escuchas a Paola
1: por Exa 89.3. You feel something in the music. You don't know what it is, but I can see it in your eyes. You wanna lose yourself to this. Let's go.

Yeah, Eli, why they testing me? Like, I don't always keep the hammer next to me. Like, I ain't got a header to the left of me. Like, when

0: Exa FM 89.3.
1: Yo era mica, pero mica.
2: The thing that carries most. Love, love, and